to the tune. 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Your smiles, your frowns, your ups, your downs. Always be that way again. And yet I've grown accustomed to your looks, accustomed to your voice,

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A hustle here and a hustle there. New York City is the place where they said, hey, babe, take a walk on the wild.

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It's unfortunate because it's like, yo, people die.

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1: 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Would you get my back? 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Would you rescue me? Would you rescue me when I'm by myself? When I need your love, if I need your love.

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All the times that you rain on my parade, and all the clubs you get in using my name. 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